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0: Today's best music, K94.5. Good morning, it's Chris, and there's The Weeknd and Dancing in the Flames. Coming up next, Somber with Homewrecker. Frank Walker will get to Rihanna and Diamonds. Moncton weather for today, mainly sunny, bit of cloud this afternoon, maybe a shower, humidex at 31, UV index 8 or very high.
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0: 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You're going to need it.
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I find those pictures on my phone, 5 hours so long. I wish you were back from Boston. I'm alone learning those lessons. You're out there.

0: right. I hate to know. Pelson last night on K94.5, today's best music. I have got a lunch and maybe a dinner idea for you today. If you want and you have some time this morning to make a lasagna, today is International Lasagna Day. I love the lasagna, the chicken lasagna. I've had a seafood lasagna that's been really good with the scallops and the shrimp. Really, really good. And then a PC's got a good lasagna, M&M's as well. Today is International Lasagna Day.
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0: Cameron Winkle, Kingdom of Fear on today's best music, K94.5. 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Are you ready for the long weekend edition back to 2001 and the back of the day replay? It's going to happen from Monday from noon to 4 on our long weekend. We're taking you back, way back on the back of the day replay.
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0: Tina's Cartel, that's the way. Good morning, it's Chris and K-Rise and K94.5. What color lipstick you putting on today? It's lipstick day. First traces of the lipstick thought to date back of the ancient times. Honestly, I didn't think lipstick went back that far. But queens colored their lips by crushing red rocks and putting them in a paste of white lead. Lip colorings were also made from henna, clay rust, insects, and fruits. Wow. Good time to mention the two very common ingredients of lipstick today are pig fat and fish scales.
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1: Good morning. The PC leadership race is seeing old party divisions popping up. Former cabinet minister Daniel Alain is trading sharp criticism with rookie MLA Don Monaghan, the only two candidates in the race. Alain calls Monaghan's offer of campground tokens to people who registered to vote unacceptable and says he would never buy votes. Monaghan defends the move, which both the party and Elections New Brunswick say broke no rules. Alain is facing online attacks from some members over his role in the 2023 caucus revolt against Blaine Higgs, according to CBC. Party members will be voting for a new leader in October. New Brunswick's only French-language daily newspaper is scaling back its print editions. L'Acadie Nouvelle dropping from 5 days a week to two, publishing only Wednesdays and Saturdays starting this weekend. CEO Francis Saunier says the change follows Post Media's decision to stop printing in Moncton and move operations to Halifax. Saunier says, though, no jobs are being lost. The Société Nationale de l'Acadie is marking the 271st anniversary of the Great Upheaval. Society President Emile Galland says in a news release, July 28, 1755 marked the beginning of a dark period in our history when the act of deportation was pronounced and Acadians were expelled from their lands, their homes were burned, and their families were separated. As a commemoration, the Society is inviting people to visit the sites of the Acadian Odyssey memorials, including the one in Saint-Louis-de-Kent, which was unveiled on the weekend. French authorities have ordered nearly 4,000 more people to evacuate tourist sites as a massive wildfire west of Bordeaux continues to threaten the area. The blaze in the Gironde region has burned an area four times the size of Paris, forcing more than 330,000 people from their homes in France and Spain. Firefighters have stabilized the main blaze, but officials warn rising temperatures and falling humidity could trigger fresh outbreaks. In sports in the Major Leagues, Blue Jays lost 8-6 in Washington. A's beat the Red Sox 4-3. Yankees had a 3-2 win against the White Sox. Canada won 14 more medals at the Commonwealth Games in Glasgow. Gymnast Felix Dolce won 2 golds and a bronze. Hammer thrower Cameron Rogers, swimmer Kylie Moss, and weightlifters Maude Charron and Charlotte Simoneau also won gold. Now you're up to date. I'm Daryl Good.
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6: Starting out sunny this morning, then a mix of sun and cloud with a 30% chance of showers late this afternoon, looking at a high of 29 for the day. Partly cloudy tonight, small chance of showers early this evening, dropping to 16 overnight. Then cloudy for tomorrow, 30% chance of showers late in the afternoon and a high of 25.
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0: Ray, where's my husband? Today's best music, K94.5. Today's the day. If there's any day to put on a special for chicken wings, today must be the day. And the reason I say that is because it was back in 1977 in Buffalo, New York, when the mayor at the time, Stan Mankowski, said that today is chicken wing day. Legend has it that the spicy buffalo wing was invented in Buffalo at the Anchor Bar in 1964. Today, gotta be the best day ever for chicken wing lovers. It's chicken wing day. Look for the chicken wing specials. Wing Wednesday.
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0: Somber, that's My Body Isn't Ready on today's best music, K94.5, and streaming at K94.5.ca. You know, the Halloween isn't just a day, it's a whole candy season. According to Mars, the chocolate company's 2026 Tricks, Treats, and Trends report says that 57% of the U.S. Adults see Halloween as a season. It is a season, for sure. Especially, and I want to give a huge shout-out right now, because I know what it's like to merchandise product. Used to be a merchandiser. And then, and I worked at Home Depot, actually. And being on the Met team there, I can tell you that if you want to get into merchandising, work at Home Depot, because just trust me on that. Okay. So, thankfully that's what, made me successful in, some merchandising jobs. But, the reason why I'm saying this is because merchandising for any season is a pretty big job. And you know, the stores out there that, merchandise well ahead of time, they got Halloween ready by September, maybe even August. And then Christmas, well, they got that ready before Halloween's done.
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1: Friday night, let me take you out. Show downtown what it's all about. 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As beautiful as when we first met.

0: Loud Luxury, today's best music, K94.5. Let's recap that web poll question from yesterday about the cannabis use. And is it a yes regular vote that you did? Yes, occasionally. Yes, for medical reasons only. Or no? And your number one voted answer was a tied vote between three answers here. Yes, regularly. Yes, occasionally. Or no? I'm surprised that there was no votes for yes for medical reasons only, because I've heard it before where someone has said that, whether I've overheard someone saying that or it was directly to me. Yes, I do this for medical reasons only. And I believed it. So just not a lot of votes on that web poll for that one. Maybe there's an underlying answer there. Today's web poll question is, do you and your family sit down for dinner together each night? One answer is from time to time. Another is, can't. We all live apart. Vote now, K945.ca.
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0: 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We want to fuel your summer. $250 in gas coming up this Friday just after 8 o'clock. 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And only scan it once, because as soon as you do, you are qualified for the contest. 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

0: 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Food, Fun, and Sun summer camps are going to continue till the 21st. 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

0: Adam Rod Waits, Run Around, today's best music, K94.5, hit after hit after hit with Rick Dees in the weekly Top 40 Countdown, coming up this weekend, Saturday 2 to 6 and Sunday from noon to 4, brought to you by Taylor Ford Moncton.
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0: 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Let's recap the web poll question from yesterday. Do you use cannabis? A three-way tie between yes, regularly, yes, occasionally, or no. Thanks for voting. Today's web poll question about having dinner with the family each night. Do you? Yes, no, from time to time, or can't we all live apart? A recent study says 84% of parents agreed that family meals were important, but only 50% of family dinners were actually eaten together. Another study noted that the average North American only has three dinners a week with their family. In the past two decades, the frequency of family dinners has declined by 33%. Be a part of our Vogue Optical web poll question today at K94.5.ca.
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0: Calvin Harris and Rihanna, this is what you came for. 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
4: Starting out sunny this morning, then a mix of sun and cloud with a 30% chance of showers late this afternoon, looking at a high of 29 for the day. Partly cloudy tonight, small chance of showers early this evening, dropping to 16 overnight. Then cloudy for tomorrow, 30% chance of showers late in the afternoon, and a high of 25.
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7: Starting out sunny this morning, then a mix of sun and cloud with a 30% chance of showers late this afternoon, looking at a high of 29 for the day. Partly cloudy tonight, small chance of showers early this evening, dropping to 16 overnight. Then cloudy for tomorrow, 30% chance of showers late in the afternoon, and a high of 25.
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7: 30% chance of showers late this afternoon and a high of 29 for the day. Partly cloudy tonight, small chance of showers early this evening, dropping to 16 overnight. Then cloudy for tomorrow, 30% chance of showers late in the afternoon and a high of 25.
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2: 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And rewind the tape a little.
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0: Good Charlotte, the anthem. This is the Back in the Day replay. Your pal Shano here with you. And since we are talking about back in the day, let's go back to the year 2000. Yeah, this was a Hollywood dream couple. The pairing was unreal. Jennifer Aniston married Brad Pitt on this day back in the year 2000. We all know how that turned out, but at the time, man, it was pretty darn exciting. Also, back in 2005, an anonymous bidder paid $1 million for the original handwritten lyrics to the Beatles' All You Need Is Love at the Hippodrome nightclub in London. And then in 2006, more lovebirds. Pamela Anderson married Kid Rock. They split after only 4 months of marriage. Woo! Yeah! Pamela Anderson. Pretty cool now. Didn't always make a lot of great decisions. All right, we got more of your Back in the Day replay coming up.
1: Kick it. Back in the Day replay for Rinsler's Market. 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

0: 50 Cent in the club. We are officially just past halfway through your Back in the Day replay. And if you didn't know, today is National Chicken Wing Day, and it's a Wednesday. And that means most places are having their wing nights, or that's what it always seems like. Wing night is midweek, so get out there today, shovel some wings in your face, and think of your old buddy Shano, and thank him, that's me by the way, for letting you know that it's okay to chow down on chicken wings today. More Back in Your Day replay coming up.
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0: 30% chance of showers late this afternoon and a high of 29 for the day. Partly cloudy tonight, small chance of showers early this evening, dropping to 16 overnight. Then cloudy for tomorrow, 30% chance of showers late in the afternoon and a high of 25.
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0: Avril Lavigne, I'm With You. That song was actually written during what Avril described as a depressing day when she was feeling lonely and single. The emotional ballad became one of her biggest hits and earned Grammy nominations for Song of the Year and Best Female Pop Vocal Performance. Man, oh man, Avril Lavigne. I had such a crush on her back in the day. Yes, I did. But this is it for me. Done for the day. Thank you so much for spending your afternoon with me. Gonna hit you with a couple more tracks for your back in the day replay, and I'll talk to you again tomorrow. Have a great afternoon.
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6: 30% chance of showers late this afternoon and a high of 29 for the day. Partly cloudy tonight, small chance of showers early this evening, dropping to 16 overnight. Then cloudy for tomorrow, 30% chance of showers late in the afternoon and a high of 25.
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7: 30% chance of showers late this afternoon and a high of 29 for the day. Partly cloudy tonight, small chance of showers early this evening, dropping to 16 overnight. Then cloudy for tomorrow, 30% chance of showers late in the afternoon and a high of 25.

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I'm Frankie Hollywood. Major Lazer coming up. Tame Impala next. Right now it's Cameron Whitcomb and Kingdom of Fear from today's Best Music K 94.5.

Today's Best Music K94.5 Major Lazer. That's Run Up. I'm Frankie Hollywood. So men without kids and no marriage plans are the fastest growing demographic. But why? I'm going to share that answer with you after Noah Kahan next. Right now, Justin Bieber, Speed Demon from today's Best Music K94.5.

0: 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So men without kids and no marriage plans are the fastest growing demographic. But why? Well, experts point to rising living costs, changing social expectations, and a growing focus on personal freedom, financial stability, and mental well-being. Now, for many, it's not about rejecting relationships. It's about redefining what a fulfilling life looks like. It's Lil Nas X and Billy Ray Cyrus, Old Town Road, next.
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0: today's Best Music, K94.5, Alicia Moffat, Layer Light. I'm Frankie Hollywood. So this week is Shark Week on the Discovery Channel. Google says the baby shark video holds the number two spot on the list of most disliked YouTube videos of all time. Panic at the Disco, High Hopes, next.
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8: 30% chance of showers late this afternoon and a high of 29 for the day. Partly cloudy tonight, small chance of showers early this evening, dropping to 16 overnight. Then cloudy for tomorrow, 30% chance of showers late in the afternoon and a high of 25.
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1: 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I'm Frankie Hollywood. Gonna keep it going to keep you going. Hozier coming up, Flo Rida next. Right now, Charlotte Cardin and Confetti from today's Best Music K94.5.

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I'm Frankie Hollywood. Got the Brain Buster coming up in 9 minutes. 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If you got the correct answer, I will give you those bragging rights today, right after Loud Luxury and Natalie Lane. The Weekend right now, Die For You from Today's Best Music, K94.5.

0: Today's Best Music, K94.5, Loud Luxury, and Natalie Lane. Uh-oh, I'm Frankie Hollywood. It's time for the Brain Buster, powered by Artisan Roofing, delivering the quality of excellence one home at a time. The Brain Buster question is, in a survey, only half of homeowners knew where this was located in their house. What is it? In a survey, only half of homeowners knew where this was located in their house. What is it? I'm going to share that answer with you coming up after Olivia Rodrigo and Drop Dead. It's Shaboozy and Cowgirl next.
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0: Today is Best Music K94.5, Shaboozy and Cowgirl. I'm Frankie Hollywood, doing the Brain Buster, powered by Artisan Roofing, delivering the quality of excellence, one home at a time. No takers for the bragging rights yet. Nobody got the correct answer to my Brain Buster question, which is, in a survey, only half of homeowners knew where this was located in their house. What do you think it is?
1: The shut-off valve for the water.
0: No, that's not what it is.
1: Okay, good luck to the next person.
0: All right, thank you. In a survey, only half of homeowners knew where this was located in their house. What is it? I'm going to share that answer with you coming up after Olivia Rodrigo and Drop Dead. Ariana Grande is next, right now KX5 and Hala, Escape from today's Best Music K94.5.

0: Today's best music, K94.5, Ariana Grande, and one last time, I'm Frankie Hollywood, still doing the Brain Buster, powered by Artisan Roofing, delivering the quality of excellence, one home at a time, no takers for the bragging rights yet. Nobody got the correct answer to my Brain Buster question, which is, in a survey, only half of homeowners knew where this was located in their house. What do you think the answer is?
1: Panel box?
0: Not the panel box, nope.
1: Thank you.
0: All right, thank you. In a survey, only half of homeowners knew where this was located in their house. What is it? I'm going to share that answer with you after Olivia Rodrigo and Drop Dead next. Right now, Sean Desmond and Jamie Fine, Body, from today's best music, K94.5.

0: Best music, K94.5, Olivia Rodrigo, and Drop Dead. I'm Frankie Hollywood, still doing the Brain Buster, and still no takers for those bragging rights. The Brain Buster is powered by Artisan Roofing, delivering the quality of excellence one home at a time. And I thought today's Brain Buster question was going to be easy, but turns out not really. The question is, in a survey, only half of homeowners knew where this was located in their house. What do you think it is?
1: My guess is the pump shutoff.
0: Not the pump shutoff, no.
1: Okay.
0: What do you think the answer is to my Brain Buster question today?
2: Clean out for septic tank?
0: Not the clean out for the septic, no.
3: Thank you.
0: All right. Oh, time's up for the Brain Buster. The question is, in a survey, only half of homeowners knew where this was located in their house. What is it? It's the plunger. That's what it is. Just in case you have it tucked away somewhere, you don't know where it is. Felix Cartel with Away next.
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8: 30% chance of showers late this afternoon and a high of 29 for the day. Partly cloudy tonight, small chance of showers early this evening, dropping to 16 overnight. Then cloudy for tomorrow, 30% chance of showers late in the afternoon and a high of 25.

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I'm Frankie Hollywood, and we are going to count them down. The hottest five songs in the city is voted by you, the Greco Top 5 at 5, just after 5 o'clock. Right now, it's Shakira and Burna Boy, Die Die, from Today's Best Music, K94.5.

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I'm Frankie Hollywood. It's you and I counting them down, the hottest 5 songs in the city as voted by you. At number 4, Alex Samson and Misery with the Greco Top 5 at 5 from today's Best Music K94.5.

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At number 3, Malcolm Todd and Earrings. I'm Frankie Hollywood. At number 2, it's Taylor Swift, I Knew It, I Knew You, with the Greco Top 5 at 5 from today's Best Music K94.5.

0: Today's Best Music, K94.5 with the Greco Top 5 at 5. And there it is, the number one song as voted by you. That's Adam Rodway, Run Around. I'm Frankie Hollywood, and we count them down each and every weekday at 5 o'clock. The hottest 5 songs in the city as voted by you. 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

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That's Kiss Me More. I'm Frankie Hollywood. So we used to do this way more with others back in the day, but now most people actually do it all by themselves. What is it? I'm going to share that with you after Lady Gaga next. Right now, Sean Hook and Sound of Your Heart from Today's Best Music, K94.5.

Today's best music, K94.5, Doja Cat and SZA. That's Kiss Me More. I'm Frankie Hollywood. So we used to do this way more with others back in the day, but now most people actually do it all by themselves. What is it? I'm going to share that with you after Lady Gaga next. Right now, Sean Hook and Sound of Your Heart from today's best music, K94.5.

0: Today's Best Music K94.5, Lady Gaga and Just Dance. I'm Frankie Hollywood. So we used to do this way more with others back in the day, but now most people do it all by themselves, and that is listening to music. Most music listening now happens in solitude. Research of regular music listeners reveals that 2/3 of all listening time is spent alone, totaling 379 solitary hours. Just 8% of music consumption occurs at live events. Over half of over 35-year-olds say music felt more communal in the 1990s, with over a third missing pre-streaming discovery methods. So yeah, it's usually you're alone in the car, or you get your earbuds in, or whatever. You're not sharing that music with anybody else. It's Martin Garrix and Ed Sheeran. Repeat it next.
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7: 30% chance of showers late this afternoon and a high of 29 for the day. Partly cloudy tonight. Small chance of showers early this evening, dropping to 16 overnight. Then cloudy for tomorrow. 30% chance of showers late in the afternoon and a high of 25.
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1: 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I'm Frankie Hollywood. A recent fashion trend has been ditching pants during the summer months by swapping them out for something more comfortable. I'm going to share with you what after Pino and Loeb next. Right now it's Nelly Furtado and Say It Right from today's Best Music K94.5.

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0: Today's Best Music, K94.5, Pino and Loeb. That's Spin. I'm Frankie Hollywood. So a recent fashion trend has men ditching pants during the summer months by swapping them out for more comfortable alternatives. The trend has businessmen and executives, you know, the guys that wear the suits, pairing shorts with their suit jackets and ties. I'm not really sure how that would look, but okay. A recent survey reveals that almost three quarters of people believe it's acceptable for men to wear shorts to the office with that shirt and tie and suit jacket and their dress shoes, as long as the shorts are, they're not like a Speedo or anything. I mean, probably, right? However, social media users are divided over whether it is appropriate for men to flash their hairy shins during work hours. It's Taylor Swift and Opalite next.
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Today's Best Music, K94.5, Alexander Stewart, His Problem Instead. I'm Frankie Hollywood. So Halloween is no longer just a day. Apparently, it's now changed to a whole season, a candy season. Now, this is according to Mars, the chocolate

0: company that make a lot of Halloween candy. Their 2026 Tricks, Treats, and Trend Report found that over half of adults see Halloween as a season, while most would happily buy their favorite Halloween candy year-round. See, I think that would just kind of take away from things. You know, you look forward to Halloween and the candy and all that sort of stuff. If it was year-round, yeah, that, things would wear off pretty quickly, I think. It's Katy Perry, Watch It Burn, next.
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4: Greater Moncton weather on K94.5.
5: 30% chance of showers late this afternoon and a high of 29 for the day. Partly cloudy tonight, small chance of showers early this evening, dropping to 16 overnight. Then cloudy for tomorrow, 30% chance of showers late in the afternoon and a high of 25.
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0: 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It's Post Malone and Morgan Wallen. I had some help. I'm Frankie Hollywood, and I want to thank you so much for hanging out today. Always appreciate that and appreciate you. Have a great evening. 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

stripe. 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